0: Feel the Music.
1: Premier 917. 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
2: You can't touch this. You can't touch this. You can't touch this.

Valuable advertising time going by. Valuable advertising time going by. Dollars, dollars.

I'm sitting pretty impatient, but I know you gotta put in them hours. I'ma make it harder. I'm sending pic after picture, I'ma get you fired. I know you.